0: Bonnie Tyler on Smooth FM. Mel Doyle joining you. More music and less talk, and lots of great artists coming to Australia in the next little while. I played Go West a bit earlier. They are here next week. And Bryan Adams and Mel C. They'll be here for tours very soon too. So get your tickets. I'll play their duet right after this on Smooth FM.
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10: Clearview, Carvey truck smash to look out for. Hampstead Road at Airedale Avenue. Penfield Gardens, two-car collision there. Curtis Road near Heaslip Road. We've got the tunnel works continuing at Torrensville, West Leverton Road and South Road at Ann Street. Be like that through till Monday at 7 o'clock. Canberra's today, Grand Boulevard, Seaford Rise and Port Road West, Hindmarsh. With delays at Felixstowe today for works, OG Road near Kent Street. So any dramas or delays, call the traffic hotline direct 1300 595 937. That's the latest traffic on Smooth FM Adelaide.
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0: Well, what a way to power through a Saturday morning. I hope that got you up and about whatever you're doing. Mel Doyle signing off. Richard Wilkins is jumping in the chair. He's got a favourite from five, so you enjoy that with him. Have a wonderful morning, whatever you're doing today, and I'll be back with you tomorrow, bright and early from six. Bye.
1: 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But this is the place I live. This is my home. I am lucky. I've got my dogs, I've got my cat. It's absolutely beautiful here, and this is my happy place.
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16: At Clearview, Carvey Truck and Hampstead Road at Airedale Avenue, Golden Grove, a two-car crane on the Grove Way near Atlantis Drive. Tunnel works continuing at Torrensville. Roads closed West Theberton Road between South Road and Ann Street. Going to be like that till Monday morning at 7. And slow going for works at Plimpton Cross Road near Maynard Road. Camera Port Road West, Hindmarsh. Any dramas or delays, call the traffic upline direct 1300 595 937. That's the latest traffic on Smooth FM Adelaide.
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17: Hello, I'm Eleanor Quirk. Five suspended Sydney Swans players are now facing potential civil lawsuits as police continue to investigate the sexual assault allegations. Former player Taylor Adams has now been implicated with reports he allegedly attended the hotel room party at the centre of the investigation. While no criminal charges have been laid, the lawyer of two alleged victims has confirmed they plan to sue. Criminal defence lawyer Phil McGurr says the lawsuits could be wide and varied.
18: Possibly one of battery, possible nervous shock, so a personal injury claim. What I've heard is a number of parties are actually taking civil action. So, and whether it's against the individual, the group of actual players, or the actual club has also been raised.
17: The Transport Safety Bureau's launched an investigation into a fourth near miss at Sydney Airport in less than a month. Two Qantas planes were both cleared by air traffic control onto the same taxiway yesterday, forcing one pilot to slam on the brakes. Australia's Border Force is cracking down on the flood of cheap imitations of a popular toy. As the demand for squishies increases, thousands of fake brands are hitting our shores, sparking safety fears, with one Australian girl already seriously injured when her toy exploded. And a role for Meghan in the third season of Guy Ritchie's hit series The Gentleman is believed to be behind the Sussexes' shock move back to the UK. To footy, in Brisbane cemented its spot in the top four after defeating Collingwood. The final score at the G last night, 15-6-96 to 25-9-159. Pies coach Craig McRae conceding his sides felt the pressure heading into finals.
19: All week it's been a wrestle to try not to get to next week. Everyone externally is trying to take us there, and even just your mind starts to waver towards not being present. That was a challenge all week. So reverse side of, if there's a final late, you're fighting for your life in this game, and potentially we weren't fighting for our life tonight.
17: And you're up to date on the latest from the newsroom.
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20: 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You enjoy, and thank you for making Smooth a part of it all. We are all here for the music, am I right? And let's crack on with the beauty. Here's Lionel Richie.
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0: The Pointer Sisters doing their thing with the Neutron Dance on Smooth. Richard Wilkins here. Look, I do enjoy the cooler months, but I am ready for spring. I cannot wait. You can kind of feel it in the air already, I reckon, if you put your mind to it. If you're getting stuck into the garden or clearing out the garage, we will keep you company. Great songs on the way to brighten up your weekend. In fact, we've got The Boss coming right up on Smooth.
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18: Adelaide's traffic on Smooth. at Clearview, Carvey Truck and Hampstead Road at Airedale Avenue, Golden Grove, a two-car prang on the Grove Way near Atlantis Drive, and tunnel works continuing at Torrensville. Roads closed on West Leverton Road near South Road and Ann Street. Going to be like that till Monday at 7. Slow for works at Findon, Crittenden Road near Glen Elder Street with a Cameron Green Boulevard Seaford Rise. Weather-wise, heading for 17, right now 14. Sydney dramas or delays, call the traffic hotline direct 1300 595 937. That's the latest traffic on Smooth FM Adelaide.
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0: Saturday morning sounding so good on Smooth. Richard Wilkins here saying yes, please, to another coffee. Flat white, please, just small. In fact, I hope you're enjoying a leisurely brunch. That's what weekends are made for. Treat yourself to Billy Ocean next on Smooth.
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14: Adelaide's traffic on Smooth.
15: Brown Hill Creek, a breakdown on the freeway down track near the lower arrestor bed causing a few headaches. Clearview, Carvey Truck and Hampstead Road at Easdale Avenue. And Golden Grove, two car praying on the Groveway near Atlantis Drive getting cleared. Tunnel works at Torrensville, roads closed on West Leverton Road between South Road and Ann Street. Speeds reduced with a camera at Francis Road at Wingfield. Heading for 17 right now, 15. Any dramas or delays, call the traffic hotline direct on 300 595 937. That's the latest traffic on Smooth FM Adelaide.
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16: Hello, I'm Eleanor Quirk. The Sydney Swans scandal is deepening with a former star of the club, now among those named. Recently retired Taylor Adams allegedly joined the five now suspended players at a hotel room party at the centre of sexual assault allegations. It's not known whether Adams was present when the alleged assault took place. Police are continuing to investigate. Systemic staffing issues at Air Services Australia are being blamed for another near miss at Sydney Airport. An investigation's underway after two passenger jets were cleared into the same space yesterday, narrowly avoiding a collision. The opposition leader has again distanced himself from calls to scrap compulsory superannuation. It follows comments by Liberal Senator Andrew Bragg, who's described the mandatory payments as a major policy failure. But Angus Taylor says his colleagues' comments aren't the opinion of the Liberal Party.
17: We want super to be Australians' money, to be treated as Australians' money. It's their money, but it's their money to invest. They should have flexibility about how they invest it. Labor is the one that wants to change super. They wanted to whack, and they have whacked, extra taxes on super. They're making it less flexible as to how you invest in it.
16: And it's been confirmed Robbie Williams is set to entertain racegoers at this year's Melbourne Cup.
18: Well, if the nation is stopped, they're going to need to be entertained. And who else but me to do that? Can't think of anyone. Yeah, might as well be me.
16: In today's footy action, first up it's Carlton and the Dockers at Marvel. Fremantle coach Justin Lomu has heaped praise on newly crowned Blues coach Josh Fraser for their sensational turnaround this season.
19: He's done a great job, not only instilling a lot of confidence in that team, but bringing together a club and a football team first and foremost, but then a club and then a supporter base who's got right behind him. So playing an aggressive brand footy, they're tipping into all phases of the game and the Blues fans fully behind them.
16: Also today, the Bulldogs face Melbourne, Geelong at home against Richmond and Adelaide take on the Giants. And you're up to date on the latest from the newsroom.
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0: What is a Saturday morning without a Bunnings sausage? An empty day, that's what I say. G'day to all the scouts groups, the sporting clubs, the school committees manning the barbecue. I love the tomato sauce and plenty of onions, please. Love it. It's a weekend ritual that I happily endorse along with this song from Michael Jackson right now on Smooth.
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0: Oh, what a song that is. Let's Dance. David Bowie on Smooth. Richard Wilkins here. Well, the movie Spider-Man Brand New Day, $2 billion. That's US dollars at the box office. Huge. The Odyssey, still going gangbusters. If you haven't seen it yet, you need to. And fresh in cinemas this week, on fairly limited release, I suspect, Tony. It's a story of a young Anthony Bourdain who stumbles into the chaotic world of a kitchen where he meets a guy who mentors him, the master chef played by Antonio Banderas. It's a great little movie. It's called Tony. Go see it. You'll love it. Let me know what you think. Speaking of legends, get ready for Queen. They are next on Smooth.
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5: Morning there, Brown Hill Creek, a breakdown on the freeway down track near the lower arrest of Ed. Tunnel works at Torrensville, so look out. Four roads closed west of Thibberton Road between South Road and Ann Street. Going to be reopening Monday morning about 7. Slow at the moment for works at Seaton, Clark Terrace near Arthur Street, and getting busy South Road through Glanville. Cameras, Selex Beach Road, Selex Beach, and Prospect Road at Prospect. See any dramas or delays, call the traffic hotline direct 1300 595 937. 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

0: Well, that hit the mark, didn't it? Love it. 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
11: Adelaide's traffic on Smooth.
12: At Brown Hill Creek, a breakdown on the freeway down track near the lower arrest of it. Quite busy at the moment. Glen Osmond Road heading towards the freeway heading out of town. And quite slow, Brighton Road, Brighton. Sluggish at Gilman for works. Eastern Parade near the Gilman ramp. And slow at Brooklyn Park for works too today. Henley Beach Road near Holbrooks Road. Cameras, Green Boulevard, Seaford Rise and Pym Street, Dudley Park. Heading for 17 right now, 15. See any dramas or delays, call the traffic offline direct 1300 595 937. That's the latest traffic on Smooth FM Adelaide.
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13: Hello, I'm Eleanor Quirk. The lawyer representing one of the women levelling sexual assault allegations against a group of Sydney Swans says his client will be launching civil action against the players. It comes as police continue to investigate the criminal allegations against the five players. Slater and Gordon's Jackson Panham says it's been a tough week for the alleged victim.
14: And she's continuing to assist the police with their investigation. I can tell you that she's extremely distressed about what has occurred and is receiving support. This morning, we are calling for respect for her privacy.
13: Sydney Airport's again under fire as air traffic controller shortages lead to tarmac congestion and safety fears. The aviation safety watchdog's investigating a fourth near miss in just a month between two passenger planes yesterday. The close connection between Donald Trump and his assistant Natalie Harp has been exposed after letters between the pair were made public. The correspondence revealing a relationship that went way beyond professional boundaries. And tributes are pouring in for Hayden Panettiere on what would have been her 37th birthday. The actress died of a suspected overdose 5 days ago. Carlton facing ladder leaders Frio to kick off footy action today. Then the Bulldogs are up against the Demons at the G. Dogs coach Luke Beveridge believes they're a good chance if his side's at its best.
15: Going into this one, you know, we didn't make it last year, but we've beaten some sides up above us. And so we know that, you know, if our better brand comes out, we'll be troublesome.
13: Later on, the Cats host Richmond in Geelong, and it's the Crows and the Giants at Adelaide Oval tonight. And you're up to date on the latest from the newsroom.
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0: Well, David Campbell is jumping in this very chair in an hour's time, so we're going to roll into another fabulous bunch of songs before we swap over. In fact, I'm about to play a song I was so happy to see on the playlist today, written by Prince, Manic Monday on a Smooth Saturday with the Bangles.
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0: What a timeless song it is. Cyndi Lauper on Smooth. Richard Wilkins here. Cyndi's won an incredible 20 major industry awards throughout her incredible career. Madonna's won over 300. 20 of those are MTV Video Music Awards. In fact, Madonna leads the nominations list. She has 11 for this year's awards. Taylor Swift, 9. Ariana and Sabrina, 7 apiece. The awards happen in Los Angeles on the 27th of September. Speaking of icons, our very own John Farnham is next on Smooth.
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I knew it, I knew you.

0: Well, that is it from me, Richard Wilkins, signing off. Thank you for your company today. I'm handing over to David Campbell, who has Wham and Ed Sheeran on his playlist. So there you go. You're all sorted. And, of course, Byron Webb and Cam Daddo later on as well. I'll be back tomorrow from 10 a.m. Till then, be good, be kind, and be careful. This is Smooth.
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12: You might need some patience. It is busy in Melrose Park along South Road from Dawes Road. Busy in Glenelg East along Brighton Road from Diagonal Road. Jetty Road busy from Moseley Street and in Camden Park slow in both directions along Anzac Highway from Morfitt Road. And don't forget there are some roadworks taking place. Clark Terrace near Arthur Street in Seaton in both directions and Eastern Parade near the Gilman Ramp. See any dramas or delays? Call the traffic hotline direct 1300 595 937. That's the latest traffic on Smooth FM Adelaide.
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0: bangs, doesn't it? ABBA and Mamma Mia. It is David Campbell here for your Saturdays on Smooth. Hope you're feeling good out there. Let's think about what we're watching at the moment. There's a lot of heavy stuff going on. And I cannot recommend more. An Aussie bonnet drama. They're calling it the Aussie Austin on Netflix. It's My Brilliant Career, of course, the famous book, the old movie with the late, great Sam Neill. But this is the new one. This is Philippa Northeast, Christopher Chung from Slow Horses, who we love, Genevieve O'Reilly. This is going to be so beautiful. It's getting rave reviews. So check it out. Let me know what you think, and I'll be back with one of the best songs, literally, of all time. TikTok says so. Next, Tears for Fears.
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0: I am not apologising for that song. No, sir. I refuse to. It is David Campbell here. Why mess with a good formula like Smooth? You know what I mean? Now, if you are elbow deep in the chores, you need some help getting them done, plug in the Smooth player, put in the AirPods or whatever you got to put in your ears and relive the 80s with me, because John Parr, par excellence, is coming up next on Smooth.
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13: Checking the roads, we've had a breakdown on the Southeastern Freeway and Princes Highway near Aristobed Lower in Brown Hill Creek. An incident as well to watch out for on the Horrocks Highway Main North Road near Green Road in Mourne Hill, and speed cameras on Days Road in Croydon Park. Adelaide's weather, partly cloudy this afternoon, dropping down to 8 degrees overnight. Right now it's 15 degrees. See any dramas or delays, call the traffic hotline direct 1300 595 937. That's the latest traffic on Smooth FM Adelaide.
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0: Where has the time gone? 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If you're really thinking about what you're having for dinner tonight, let's focus, everybody. 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

0: are you doing? It's got all of our favourites, all of Toto and Christopher Cross and Michael McDonald and Kenny Loggins. So good. I don't know if DeBarge fall into a yacht rock category, but they're so smooth. And they're coming up next.
1: I'm Rod. This is Chris. We live in Anglemale. When we first moved in together, obviously it was renting. I think we had five rentals before we came here.
2: Never really thought we could do it or something we should do, or just a bit of like doubting, can we do this?
1: Looking very much to the future and for the rest of our lives as well, is that we want somewhere settled and safe and that's going to be here forever for us. Like, this is our forever home. And it's taken us 50 years to get here, but this is it.
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0: The skill and the talent behind that song, so good. It's David Campbell here, keeping it company on Smooth. And I was just thinking about the 80s because A-ha is coming up next. Remember Swatch watches? They're still popular with the kids. But back in the 80s, we used to get a Swatch watch for your wrist and one for your bedroom wall. It was a giant one. And you'd come over, your friends would be like, oh my God, that's amazing. It's like, so 80s. A-ha is next on Smooth.
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16: Checking the roads, we've had a breakdown on Southeastern Freeway and Princes Highway near Mount Barker Road in Leawood Gardens. Roadworks as well are underway, Churchill Road near Gladstone Road in Prospect, and a speed camera to watch out for, Days Road in Croydon Park. Adelaide's weather, partly cloudy this afternoon, dropping down to 8 degrees overnight. Tomorrow, partly cloudy with a top of 19. See any dramas or delays, call the traffic hotline direct 1300 595 937. That's the latest traffic on Smooth FM Adelaide.
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0: words on Smooth. And I do need to Google next time I come here what FR David stands for. Father Riley David? I don't think he's a priest. Anyway, I'm trying things out. It's David Campbell here for your Smooth Weekends. And it is the last weekend, or it should be. It is for my son, for Billy, for his footy team, and all the other footy and soccer teams, and maybe some other teams out there as well. It's the end of the winter season. What are you going to be doing? And don't forget, you've got to buy your coach a lovely card and write in it and say something meaningful, which is what Queen did to get David Bowie to sing on Under Pressure next on Smooth.
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0: I had a good time there. I had a great time. It was the best of times. David Campbell here, handing you over to Byron Webb. He's coming up next. He's got the Cranberries. He's got a Beatle in there as well. And so my drive home with Byron's going to be great. How about yours? I will be back tomorrow from 1 o'clock. Until then, I love you. Bye.
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13: We're still working on an incident, Gorge Road near Pinkerton Gully Road in Montacute. Roadworks underway on Clark Terrace near Arthur Street in Seaton, affecting both directions, and some speed cameras to watch out for on Days Road in Croydon Park and Francis Road in Wingfield. Adelaide's weather, partly cloudy this afternoon, dropping down to 8 degrees overnight. Right now it's 17 degrees. See any dramas or delays, call the traffic hotline direct, 1300 595 937. That's the latest traffic on Smooth FM Adelaide.
14: Yeah, I hope your weekend started well. Byron with you now to join you for a Saturday afternoon at Smooth FM. And, well, we'll do that in fine style Taylor Swift and the great sound of the Cranberries are on the way. 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
15: Thank you for coming home. Sorry that the chairs are all warm. I left them here. I could have.

0: It's a good song from George Michael, isn't it? You're at Smooth FM with Fast Love, Fleetwood Mac in there too. So we soak in that weekend feeling together. Thank you for joining Sue, by the way, with Byron with here. And whatever you're doing for yours will hopefully make you feel good with a great Casey and the Sunshine Band song and some Tiffany next here at Smooth.
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0: How good is that? And how good is this? Another weekend at Smooth FM filled with nothing but more music and let's keep feeling good. Just what you feel like on the weekend, right? We love it. Nearly 2:05 with Byron with you here this afternoon. And before we back into it with one of my absolute favourite Madonna songs, if you're out and about, we'll go check in on the traffic around town for you next here at Smooth.
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17: We've had a breakdown to watch out for in Wingfield, the north-south motorway and south road near Wingfield Ramp. Be extra cautious in the area. Meanwhile, roadworks are underway on Clark Terrace near Arthur Street in Seaton, affecting both directions, and a speed camera to watch out for Prospect Road in Prospect. Adelaide's weather, partly cloudy this evening, dropping down to 8 degrees overnight. Right now, it's 16 degrees. see any dramas or delays, call the traffic hotline direct 1300 595 937. That's the latest traffic on Smooth FM Adelaide.
0: Yeah, hi, it's Byron with you this afternoon at Smooth FM. And whatever you're doing for your weekend, thank you so much for making yours a part of ours. Smooth. So we're back into our favourite thing to do. Loads of music for you. 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

0: So now you're listening to Smooth FM when suddenly ABBA gets you sing along with a great song like that. Love that. Justin Bieber in there too. And Byron with you and playing you more music and let's talk on the way into Saturday night. Actually, you're about to add a little soul to it too. One of the greatest voices in the music world ever, I reckon. And some In Excess on the way next for you too at Smooth.
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0: sounds even better on the weekend, doesn't it? Here at Smooth FM, as we play more music and less talk, while you go about yours. Byron Reid here at nearly 6 p.m. Thank you for having us on. We'll have you back into it too after a quick check-in on that weekend traffic for you next.
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15: Adelaide's traffic on Smooth.
16: Checking the roads, we have a crash that's causing delays near Grand Junction Road in Modbury. A breakdown as well near Wingfield Ramp from Salisbury in Wingfield and Roadworks Clark Terrace near Arthur Street in Seaton. Adelaide's weather, partly cloudy this evening, dropping down to 8 degrees overnight. Tomorrow, partly cloudy with a top of 19. Right now, it's 15 degrees. See any dramas or delays, call the traffic hotline direct 1300 595 937. That's the latest traffic on Smooth FM Adelaide.
0: Thank you for being a part of the weekend at Smooth FM. Hope you're well with Byron Reid here and seeing our way through our second last weekend of winter. That's a great thought. Good song, Sue. John Farnham and Lady A's Need You Now on the way soon. But firstly, let's have some girly fun now.
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0: Fever. It definitely fits. The happy song on the best 2 days of the week at Smooth FM. There's nothing like a weekend, is there? Hope you're well for yours too, with Byron Webb here playing you more music and less talk. And I'll do that with actually one of my favourite songs. It's so good. Loveful from the Cardigans on the way. That's Vanessa Amorosi next for you too at Smooth.
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0: Doesn't that all sound so good here at Smooth FM as we play more music and less of it for you right across the weekend? Thanks for joining us, Byron, with you nearly 7 o'clock. 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
0: 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And whatever you're doing at this particular point of a Saturday night, thank you so much for sharing part of it with us at Smooth FM. 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

0: What a great sound with a little Jersey Boys action on the way to our Saturday night at Smooth FM with the Four Seasons. And before that, love playing Bruno Mars for you too. And Marry You. Actually, maybe it is a wedding you're off to this weekend. Maybe it's you getting married. Congrats, if so. Thanks for joining us. Byron with you here, playing you more music. And let's talk back at a feeling good. George Michael and the Spice Girls are on the way next for you at Smooth.
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0: Cause I gotta have faith. 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

0: Granny, definitely the right place to be feeling good right across our weekend at Smooth FM. Nice to have you part of it too at nearly 8pm with Byron Webb here. A reminder too, we'll start calming things down from 9 with Cameron Daddo back in, but a great journey there. Faith Hill, Breathe soon for you. Can't wait to play at Rufus and Chaka Khan. Add a bit of soul to it all soon for you, Smooth.
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0: Doesn't that sound good from The Weeknd? It's part of our weekend at Smooth FM, along with Rufus and Chaka Khan, Ain't Nobody, in their two sort of good songs. Playing you more music and less of Byron with here on the way to Saturday night. We keep that up with Madonna and that blue song, All Rise, on the way to sec for you, Smooth.
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0: Sounds so good, isn't it? It's such a good foot of the week too here at Smooth FM. Yeah, I know, you can't beat a weekend, can't you? It's brilliant. Tomorrow morning over that first cup of coffee, a reminder, we'll have Mel Doyle back in joining you for our weekend breakfast show from 6 till 10. Richard Wilkins then in after that for you as well. But in the meantime, stand by because Cameron Daddo's going to just wind things down a bit, take you through to midday. Have a great night at Smooth.
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0: Feeling good with Jack Jones and Southern Suns. Hold me in your arms. Cam Daddo with you. I have my phone sitting here in front of me. When was the last time you did an app clear out on your phone? Turns out that 60% of us only do it once a year. Reckon I might have a go at it while I enjoy the upcoming blend with you. 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

0: That is exactly why Smooth's your feel-good music station, day or night, with me, Cam Datto. If you're clocking a few Ks this weekend, I'm glad we can soundtrack the in-car karaoke. With the cars, Drive is on the way. 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

0: Feeling good on Smooth, Cam Datto with Starships. Nothing's going to stop us now. Just realised it's 2 weeks till Father's Day. I'll have to start throwing the lines out to my kids. I'm sure we'll be doing something fun together. We always do. Shout out to all the new dads about to enjoy their first Father's Day. Good to get the calendar in check with Celine Dion's Because You Loved Me, next on Smooth.
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0: There you go, wrapping up with a smooth fave. Thanks so much, as always. Cam Datto, leaving you with these words before we launch into Sunday. It's all well and good to be a good human when everyone's watching. It's what we do when no one's watching that counts. Mel Doyle is back from 6 in the morning. She'd love your company for smooth weekend breakfast and a coffee. 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Till then, dream big. Bye for now.
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0: Adelaide's traffic on Smooth.
6: Reports of a crash at Brompton at the East Street Hawker Street intersection. In Para Vista, there's works on Nelson Road near Wright Road. Speeds are at 40 both ways there. And in Torrensville, West Theberton Road is closed between South Road and Ann Street for T2D works through to Monday. Check your speed today. Clayson Road, Salisbury East. Partly cloudy today, heading for a top of 19. Right now it's 9 degrees. See any dramas or delays, call the traffic hotline direct. 1300 595 937. That's the latest traffic on Smooth FM Adelaide.
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0: Boys to Men on Smooth FM. They're actually touring with Salt and Pepper in November and December. That'd be a pretty good start to summer. Hey, summer, it's around the corner. Bring it on. You're with Mel Doyle on Smooth FM. Sundays feel good with great music, and I've got plenty of it. Taylor Swift and Love Story after the break.
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0: More music for your Sunday morning. That is what Smooth is all about. Mel Doyle with you. And if you're about to finish up the overnight shift, then I've got a sing-along might just help get you home, including Sweet Dreams from the Eurythmics very soon.
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14: Adelaide's traffic on Smooth.
0: In Gilman, there's sewer works on Eastern Parade near Wicker Road. Speeds are down to 40 both ways there. In Kings Park, signage works on Goodwood Road near Cross Road. And in Torrensville, West Ebbeton Road is closed between South Road and Ann Street for T2D works through to 7 a.m. tomorrow. Partly cloudy today, heading for a top of 19. Right now it's 8 degrees. See any dramas or delays, call the traffic hotline direct. 1300 595 937. That's the latest traffic on Smooth FM Adelaide.
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15: Good morning, I'm Eleanor Quirk. The Sydney Swans saga has taken another turn with audio from the women at the centre of sexual assault allegations emerging. The recording of the three alleged victims has been turned over to the AFL's Integrity Unit, which is reportedly preparing to drug test the five suspended players. It comes as fans threaten to boycott today's Swans game at the SCG as the fallout continues. The federal government's hoping to sign up more states and territories to its national gun buyback scheme. So far, only New South Wales and the ACT have agreed, Victoria claiming it already has tough gun laws. Federal Home Affairs Minister Tony Burke says it's an important initiative.
16: It's in the national interest that people comply. It's in the national interest that states and territories step up the way New South Wales and the ACT has.
15: Social media giant TikTok has agreed to pay a $400 million fine to the US to end a lawsuit alleging its platform violated children's privacy. The US Department of Justice alleged TikTok and its parent company ByteDance collected vast amounts of data on millions of users aged under 13. And Usain Bolt may remain the fastest man in the world, but his world record's just been smashed by a robot. The Chinese-built bot beating his time by 0.19th of a second at this weekend's World Humanoid Robot Games. Footy results, and Adelaide defeated the Giants by 56 points, Geelong by 57 over Richmond. The Bulldogs defeated Melbourne by 21 points, and Carlton too good for Fremantle, taking the win 119-82. It's the first win for coach Josh Fraser after he was given the full-time job.
17: We've got a method right now that is working for us, and I think if we stray too far away from that, then you know, there's some danger attached to it as well. As we keep building this brand and this identity, I still believe that we've got to attach ourselves to a process more than an outcome.
15: And you're up to date on the latest from the newsroom.
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0: Kelly Clarkson on Smooth FM. More music and less talk. Mel Doyle joining you on a Sunday with a big shout out to all the mums and dads making costumes. Book week, I think, officially starts today. So if you are getting into it and need some dress-up ideas, then yeah, swap lots of stories. Oh my gosh, it was fun when my kids were into that. I did love it. Mine were fully into the Harry Potter era. So definitely made it quite easy. But I've got some lovely music to keep you company whatever you're doing. Tina Turner and Mariah Carey, they're both coming up after this break.
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0: I reckon you knew all the words and all the moves. I know I did. 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
11: Look out for sewer works in Gilman on Eastern Parade near Wicker Road. Speeds are at 40 there. Speeds also reduced in Para Vista for works on Nelson Road near White Road. And in Torrensville, West Theberton Road is closed between South Road and Ann Street for T2D works through to 7 a.m. tomorrow. Partly cloudy today, heading for a top of 19. Right now it's 11 degrees. See any dramas or delays, call the traffic hotline direct 1300 595 937. That's the latest traffic on Smooth FM Adelaide.
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12: Good morning, I'm Eleanor Quirk. Footy fans are set to walk out of the SCG en masse today as the fallout from the Sydney Swans scandal continues. Thousands expected to leave after this afternoon's AFLW curtain raiser in protest to the alleged actions of five players accused of sexual assault. It comes as audio of the three alleged victims is handed to the AFL's integrity unit as the police investigation continues. Prince Harry has contacted the UK Home Secretary, pleading for security when he and his family move back to England. It comes after a review back in July found round-the-clock protection for the Sussexes would cost the British taxpayer £5 million a year. Meanwhile, director Guy Ritchie has reportedly dropped Meghan Markle from a role in his hit series The Gentleman after fierce public backlash. Canadian Prime Minister Mark Carney has pledged to target American steel, dairy and electronics in response to new US trade tariffs. The retaliatory package matches the 50% duties that the US has slapped on Canadian goods ranging from hockey sticks to medical supplies.
13: Unfair and undermine the net benefits for Canada and called into question the reliability of any deal.
12: And Oasis has shut down speculation that they're set to headline next year's Glastonbury Festival. Liam Gallagher taking to X to reply to the rumours with an expletive-laden post announcing it's not happening, labelling fans croc-wearing flag wavers that should calm down. To footy and the wildcard games are locked in after the Blues defeated Fremantle by 37 points and the Bulldogs beat Melbourne by 21. The D's now set to host Carlton in their wildcard clash while the Dogs will face Collingwood. Dogs coach Luke Beveridge embracing the new knockout playoff.
14: The close games we've won, the teams we've beaten above us, teams we've beaten around us, it gives us obviously belief that we can do it. But yeah, if it is the first wildcard game, it's the first one in our game, isn't it? So it's kind of unique, and you can imagine against the Pies, the Coliseum will be heaving.
12: And you're up to date on the latest from the newsroom.
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0: Oh, Olivia Newton-John, wasn't she amazing? Wow. And Smooth is so proud to be supporting the last Olivia's Walk for Wellness. It's on October 4, raising money for the Olivia Newton-John Cancer and Wellness Centre at the Austin Hospital. So if you're not in Melbourne on October 4, you can take part virtually. All the details are at walkforwellness.com.au. 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
0: A
13: look out for a crash in Pasadena on Dawes Road near Francis Street. That should be clearing soon. Urgent gas works at West Croydon on Port Road near East Avenue. Speeds are at 40 for citybound. And in Torrensville, West Theberton Road is closed between South Road and Ann Street for T2D works through to 7 a.m. tomorrow. Partly cloudy today, heading for a top of 19. Right now it's 11 degrees. See any dramas or delays, call the traffic hotline direct 1300 595 937. That's the latest traffic on Smooth FM Adelaide.
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0: Great music, plenty of it. Thanks for your company this morning on Smooth. Mel Doyle joining you. Lots of love if you're feeling a little under the weather at the moment. Vitamin C is your friend, as is Smooth. I've got Matchbox 20 after this quick break.
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15: In Gilman, the lights are playing up at the Eastern Parade Bedford Street intersection. In Valley View, there's a burst water main on Grand Junction Road near Blacks Road. Speeds are at 40 for outbound. And urgent gas works in West Croydon on Port Road near East Avenue for citybound. Check your speed, Tusmore Avenue, Leabrook. Partly cloudy today, heading for a top of 19. Right now it's 13 degrees. See any dramas or delays, call the traffic hotline direct. 1300 595 937. That's the latest traffic on Smooth FM Adelaide.
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17: Good morning, I'm Eleanor Quirk. The gun buyback scheme is set to be top of the agenda when state and territory leaders meet with the federal government this week. So far, only New South Wales and the ACT have signed on, with other states claiming they already have tough gun laws in place. But Home Affairs Minister Tony Burke says the scheme can be tailored to states' individual needs.
18: We have designed it in a way that is flexible enough for different jurisdictions to plug into it in slightly different ways. They've been notified by that.
17: Sydney Swans fans are threatening to boycott today's game at the SCG as the scandal engulfing the club continues. Police are continuing to investigate sexual assault claims levelled against five players who remain suspended. Many fans planning to walk out after today's AFLW curtain raiser in anger against the men's side. Real estate agents are bracing for the most disappointing spring season in years, with listings continuing to fall well below last year's level. Clearance rates also continuing to plummet, dropping amid fears of further interest rate hikes and forecast drops in the mortgage market. And Meghan Markle has reportedly been dropped from her upcoming role in the hit Netflix series. It comes after the royal had been named to star in the third series of Guy Ritchie's The Gentleman, but the offer's now been withdrawn after fierce public backlash. The Bulldogs have defeated Melbourne to finish in eighth position and take on Collingwood in next week's wildcard round. D's coach Stephen King says they're now looking ahead to their wildcard clash with the Blues.
19: Unfortunately, we weren't at our best, so yeah, we lick our wounds, but we look forward to what's ahead, really. We're playing finals. Yeah, we're a 15-win team that's won six of our last eight. Today didn't go to plan, but they're a bloody good team.
17: And you're up to date on the latest from the newsroom.
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